0: You see when we come out and think of those marvelous, marvelous, grandiose stuff we have boss. Saying, can you know say on the time for play, you know, because enough things have to say. Ready?
1: Yo, yo.

I say, I'm the best you can get. Have you guessed me yet? I'm the slime oozing out from your TV set.

0: cha-cha-cha, only cha-cha-cha.
1: Are we fired yet?
2: You got the cha-cha-cha, no? Yeah, we're fired. So you got that one, right?
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0: began in Peter Sechelle's comfortable study in his New York townhouse, where the candlelight was just right, the hi-fi was in the background, and the wine was delicious.
1: What's the secret, Peter?
2: Naturally, I'll say it's the wine.
1: It does go well with a chicken.
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1: Exit's Paul. Listen, the manager of the Crazy Horse just called me, and I didn't even know where the fuck you are. I guess you're in Vegas, but apparently you left out of the club two nights ago with 10-plus girls, and nobody's heard from you, nobody's heard from the girls. So if you get around to it and you think maybe it's a good idea, how about you give me a call and let me know what the fuck's going on? Thanks.
0: End of message.

0: After all, it's just a rental.
1: Like better luck performing telekinesis on a priestess.
0: You won't believe what I might have, could have told you. But I wouldn't want to leave you tripping out over

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1: Can you believe this shit go wrong?
0: So I face.
1: I'm from the hood, man.
0: The final curtain.
1: No, the real hood, not the rap hood. The real hood.
0: Like my friends, I'll say it clear.
1: A pair of sneakers. My mom's busting ass.
0: Save my case.

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2: Excuse us, ladies and gentlemen. One, two. 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What are you waiting on?

0: Yes, you did.
1: Yeah.
0: Said you was gonna take me to see Wu-Tang, baby. So I braided my hair. Yes, I did. Cornrowed and everything.

hey baby, which way is the main stem? Wherever you say you're from, say you grew up there in Salem.

Suckers always make mistakes. Far away from home. Chicken in the pot. Whoever gets there first, gonna get himself $29.